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Richmondville Ambulance, County Ambulance, 125 Candlewood Lane, apartment 208. 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
1: Good.
0: Speak 282 Buck Hill Road. Speak with Joe. He says there's people that come into his yard at 1 to 2 o'clock in the morning. They're stealing his Wi-Fi and his internet. He believes they come from Buck Hill Farms. He doesn't know who they are other than they believe that he believes they're drug addicts and handicapped people. He said he can't watch TV because they're stealing his signal.
1: Copy.
0: 2025.

0: 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We don't have any history like this other than a looks like a neighbor threat from 2 years ago.
1: Copy.
0: 2026.
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106, Gary. Gary's on 106. You should clear. 106, clear 203. Gary, 106. Prepare to copy Richard Mill. Yes. Hollow, again, 146 Birch Hollow. Speak with Anthony. He called earlier today. He stated there's 5 to 6 dogs. They're running up and down West Richmondville Road. They're currently, they go on and off his property. They've been attacking cars on the road, and he's concerned for his children's welfare. I did contact the DCO and gave her the caller's information as well, but he wanted to speak with an officer. All right. 2033.

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One male operator believed to be out of the vehicle, unknown injuries. Missing Oneonta, your response, exit 13 westbound. Dodge pickup over to embankment, one operator out of the vehicle.

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9791. For a location of you currently and a patient update.

106, Eric. Okay, here he's on 106. Do we know of a cow farm that is in the area of Warnerville Cutoff and State Route 10? There's a cow walking in the pull-off here. Stand by, we can check.

0: first responder 399 from 16, your response 6965, State 51, Ross Talbot Road, Salem Road, town of Exeter. 78 female, sick, ultra verbal consciousness, 26 Charlie 1. Repeating, West Exeter, first response 3994. Your response 6965, State 51, Cross Talbot Road, and Bingham Road, town of Exeter. 78 female, sick, now 26 Charlie 1, 2052.
1: Okay. Ah.

0: 406 Gary, is there a house that belongs to that close by?
1: 106, that house comes up to 5185 State Route 10. Again, 5185 State Route 10. The farm right there on the corner where you are. There is no phone number in our system either for her.
0: Great.
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0: 267 High Pine Meadows Road. Again, 267 High Pine Meadows Road. Speak to an Amanda reporting about quarter after 7. A male went up to her 15-year-old daughter and tried to get her to go down an aisle. She's currently not at Walmart. They are at home at 267 High Pine Meadow Road.
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0: 106 here. Thanks for me backing around to that call. I'll landline with that number for the owner of these animals.
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I'm going to be out at 817 Clove Road. 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

0: 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Texas 28, X-ray David Mary 1916, X-ray David Mary 1916. 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
1: Are you on a traffic stop?

Aries Island 06. No files, correct. No files. 318. You can show me clear. I'll bet you on. Proceed 2234.

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1: Yeah, 40.
0: Yeah, the service 7-8.

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1: Good.
0: Cotton Hill Road near Possum Hill Road. Again, Cotton Hill near Possum Hill. Life 360 crash notification. They were unable to make any voice contact. They did attempt to reach the subscriber twice with no results. We'll also attempt.
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I'm in the direction. 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
0: 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It rang and eventually went to voicemail. We did leave a voice message.
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0: Hurry, 3G. 4-3. Gotta get it down, bro. Good. 127 Easy Street West. 127 Easy Street West. That'll be off of Armland Hill. Speak with Kevin. He's having some type of issue with his wife. He believes she's having some type of mental breakdown. Talking gibberish, walking all over the place without a flashlight outside. He says she hurt herself, but can't explain how. I could hear her in the background. She doesn't seem violent, but he said he was protecting himself. No weapons, possible alcohol.
1: Received, did he say what the extent of her injuries were?
0: She's not bleeding, and he couldn't tell me anything else about it. So I'm not sure if he's injured or not.
1: Where is he moving around?
0: 0002.

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1: Cotton.
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You get your way clear. On your way back, can you stop and see Harriet? That's perfect.

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fire 11/13, 128, at Jeffrey Michael Mechanic out of Greensboro, New York. There is a OP against Jeffrey by Barbara Morris.

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0: 118 South Main Street, apartment number 4. Again, 118 South Main Street, apartment number 4. Caller is a Susan looking for a welfare check on 3 children at that address. Ages 6, 2, and 1. Said the father had last spoken to Hope through FaceTime earlier this morning, and she was crying and said she wanted to come stay with Dad. You can let life for further.
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2 Milford monitors, 396 from zone 2, request to respond to the area 23937. Crosses of the circle, North Smith Hall Road in Milford. Possible 2 car MBA with unknown. Start of propane. Milford monitors, 396 from zone 2, request to respond to the area 23937. Said Highway 28, crosses of the circle in North Smith Hall Road in Milford for a 2 car MBA with unknown injuries. 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

0: 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Air 2393, State Highway 28, Milford. 5 and 5 Milford Bonner, second pound, clear to your station for a motor vehicle accident. Air 2393, State Highway 28, Milford, flight control 0210.
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0: 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Anything for cap?
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Pretty good, be Central Bridge. Good. 118 South Main, apartment 4. 118 South Main, apartment 4. Looks like a domestic progress, male female. Ongoing issues. Proceeding up.

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0: Cross that here, just say, the dog was, fighting with someone else. Parties are denying you that. So you didn't have further follow-up.
1: 162,
2: 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I'm about 05 out.

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0: 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Really good morning.
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1: 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Dogfight.

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1: Newry County 911. Central Bridge, ambulance, County Ambulance, 118, South Main. Elevation subject. The light, dark light, repeating for Central Bridge, ambulance, County Ambulance, 118, South Main Street. Meal on scene. 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

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That's a bridge signal. Thanks for transmission. 118 South Main Street. Elon team evaluation. Subject to the dog bite. Repeating for Central Bridge, Amiel, second transmission. 118 South Main Street, apartment 4. Elon, name. Evaluation subject to the dog bite. 06 3.

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Central Bridge ambulance, third transmission. 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Central Bridge ambulance, third transmission. 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

0: 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Middleburg, fire. 030 in Hart's Gravel Road. Wire's on fire. Reaping for Middleburg, fire. 030 Hart's Gravel Road. Wire's on fire. 9-1-6-3-7.
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0: No main road to the scene. Anything further?
1: It's a transformer fire.

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Hoburg Fire, second transmission. Say Route 30 and Hart's Gravel Road. Transformer fire. Repeating for Hoburg Fire, second transmission. Say Route 30, Hart's Gravel Road for a transformer fire. 910641.

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1: 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Toll number 51. The primaries are on fire. 15 feet from a large two-story residence.
0: 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Primaries on fire, 20 feet from a house. 646.
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Fire smoke investigation, possibly a controlled burn. Dog and Tech 3 for operations. Fire control, hitting Middlefield fire, response, the area of 600 Southern Middlefield. Fire smoke investigation, possible controlled burn. 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
1: Talk to the DPO, other involved parties, they're heading to Cooperstown with ambulance, and we'll be clear. 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
1: 124.
0: Prepare to copy town of Richmond Bell. State Route 10 and Floss Road. Again, State Route 10 and Floss Road. Car deer, no injuries. Deer is deceased. It's a green Chevy 2025. He will need a tow. Do you want us to start that?
1: Yeah, sure, thank you.
0: Okay, now. 3-0-7-0-2.

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1: 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Go ahead and sign me the suspicious activity. Or suspicious activity.
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Perry County 911, Skowhegan Ambulance, mutually from Middleburg. 108 Squad Trail, nearest cross is Clover Y. And a 1-year-old female, sick person, unable to ambulate, DLS response, repeating, Skowhegan Ambulance, mutually from Middleburg. 108 Squad Trail, 91-year-old female, sick person, unable to ambulate, DLS response, Skowhegan County 911, 0811.

Bay Area County 911. Skowhegan Ambulance, second transmission, mutually from Middleburg. 108 Squad Trail, nearest cross is Clover Y. 91-year-old female. The person unable to ambulate, BLS response, repeating. Skowhegan Ambulance, second transmission, mutually from Middleburg. 108 Squad Trail, 91-year-old female. Sick person unable to ambulate, BLS response. Skowhegan County 911, 0814. On 9891. We're waiting for 0814.

Channel 2, which was your ALS is requested 441 to Patrick. So Patrick is New Road and 51 Winfield for a 55-year-old seizure call. ALS is requested 441 to Patrick is New Road and State Route 51 and Winfield for a 55-year-old female seizure call. Plus children

09, looking for an error. That's transmitting a 65-year-old female with active seizures. Transmitting 65 squad. 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
0: Well, the description on the individual matches the welfare check we had at Central Bridge. You can assign that to me. I'm in route.
1: Go ahead for 64. 3G64, you can disregard. 124, caller stated that that person was walking towards Little Debs.
0: Proceed. He's trying to get a ride to Cooperstown. That must have fell through with that other individual.
1: A receipt. We'll send you the call and show you en route to 0835.
2: 172, Scary.
1: Scary, the 172.
2: I'll start that way as well.
1: 0835.

Harry, it's U202. Already got B-town, over. It's going to be 4507, State Route 30. Again, 4507, State Route 30. Bangkok, Saki, Middleburg. Call from Doyle Security, say they took a bird alarm for perimeter and bolt shock sensor. Attempting to make contact with the responsible.

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1: Where is that, 172?
0: You can show me in the area. Do they have a direction of travel?
1: Caller stated the male was headed down State Route 7 towards Little Deb's Ice Cream.
0: I'm just passing Little Debs now, so far nothing showing.
1: Receive. 08-54. Ferry DT-02.
2: 302.
1: You can disregard per alarm company. They spoke with Keyholder. They are there installing a new alarm and forgot to turn the original alarm off. No emergency, no response needed.
2: Okay, thank you.
1: 074.

0: 124 Sierra.
1: Go ahead, I'm 124.
0: Do you have any other calls on that?
1: That's negative.
0: Assuming show me the area as well.
1: 0858.
2: One 172-124, you have a phone number for him?
0: Negative.
2: You have one for the female that he might have rode with out to the hospital?

Firm, I came from the intersection of 7 and 10 all the way from there down Richmondville, and I have not seen anything. Copy. I also checked Height Road as well and went up to Warnerville, cut up off to the tracks. Nothing showing there either.

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1: 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We'll be clear.
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0: 170-124. Hey, you want to meet me at the courthouse quick?
1: Which one?
0: Richmondville.

Charlie 202, Schoharie. Schoharie's on D202. We out on Railroad Ave, Middleburg, for follow-up.

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0: Go ahead.
1: It'll be 116 Davis Road. Again, 116 Davis Road off of Warren Hollow. Caller Kayla is requesting a welfare check on her friend Carol Ann at this address. Please be in her 70s or 80s. If they spoke last night, she's complaining about feeling very ill, refused going to any doctor. They spoke again this morning, said she was feeling better. The caller was still concerned that she should see somebody. Let somebody go check on her.
0: Machine W in route.

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0: Prepare to copy Dillinger Richmond, Bill.
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0: 138 Main Street, again, 138 Main Street. Speak to a Carrie at that location, reporting her friend Harry borrowed a truck yesterday. It's supposed to be back by 10 this morning. However, he is over an hour away, according to the location, and refusing to bring it back.
1: Where is it?
0: 0948.
1: 172 to 124. If you want, but I know you got a little bit going on. I can grab that after I'm done with this. Sorry, bud. Part of the job. Received.

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0: 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Miss Carol Ann is waiting on a friend to come pick her up. I'm just going to hang tight with her until he gets here.
1: 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I believe I've walked on yet. 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
0: I'll be clear. Goodbye.
1: 113. G202, let's go, Harry. Harry's on G202. I'll be clear. Pursuers 1109.
2: Come pick her up. She advised that she will be all set and here until he arrives. You can show me clear back in.
1: Bush Road, just off of South Mountain Road. Again, Bush Road, South Mountain Road. Caller with a passerby states there's some lines down across the roadway. She was unsure if they were power or cable. No sparking. No tree down that she noticed. She was able to get around and go around. I'll see who it is that we can call.
2: Receives will swing that way.
1: Come on over.

Good morning.

0: 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Fair enough, 6-4. We're going to be en route to a welfare at 1507 Groovens Corners Road, 3687.
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0: And we are at Bassett Hospital in Cooperstown at 1001.
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1: Receive one step forward.
0: Scary. Did they say if it was on Bush Road or South Mountain?
1: Caller stated it was on Bush Road.
0: Read it.

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1: Scary to 172.
0: It'll be right in the area of 155 Bush Road again, 155 Bush Road and Pondview Road.
1: Point to do also confirming this is completely blocking the roadway.
0: Yeah, the wire's down all the way on the roadway. Cars can get over it, but I'm gonna just maintain the road here and just treat it as electrical for now. It's unknown.
1: Receive 156.

Harry County 911 to Oscar Harry County Fire and Ambulance Monitors. This concludes your Saturday Siren Pager test. Any department experiencing a negative test? Landline communications. Oscar Harry County 911 clear. 1205.

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2: 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They were going to get crew out there. Need to advise us that we have possible extended ETA.

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0: 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Prepare to copy Richmondville. Again, 555 Floss Road. It's the hotel. Took an open line from Gary in room 101. Stated no emergency. He's having issues with his iPhone.
1: Appreciate you. Put 114 route.
0: So that's firm. 1214.

0: Arizona 72.
1: 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Nothing obstructing the roadway at this time. You can show me 10-8. 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
0: 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Show me 10A, I'll advise if I find anything further.
1: Proceed, 1226.
0: 172, Scary, scratch that. Looks like New York Telephone Company.
1: Set.
0: It's going to be just up from pole 8, again, pole 8.

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0: Oh, yeah, no check.
1: Achievement 228.

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1: Scary, 172.
0: You can clear me off of that. I'll be back in.
1: 129. You respond to 400 Brand Road. Again, 400 Brand Road. Caller Joanna is reporting stolen property. 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
0: Affirm, I'll be in route.
1: 129.

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0: Canary 114. Just took a call from a caller who stated there's a tractor trailer heading down Zika Road on the junction side. Not sure if they're going to realize that they can't make the overpass. Can you check the area?
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I have Morgan Kramer, the DCO from earlier on the line, looking to speak with you.

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1: Go ahead.
0: It's going to be 798 East Main Street, Arby's parking lot. There's a red Chevy Equinox behind Arby's near the drive-thru. There is a, caller said there is a dog in there. The windows are not open, and they believe the car has been there for more than an hour.
1: Copy.
0: 1344. 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
1: Use bullet area of Quarry Street near Pine Street. Again, Quarry Street and Pine Street. Caller Raymond at work, the address on Pine Street reports hearing 7 rapid pops, leaving possible gunshots coming from the area of the cemetery. Cannot tell exactly where they're coming from, did not see anything out of the ordinary. Requesting an area check.
0: Going around.
2: 1-2-4. Jerry, is that 1-2-4? I made contact with the vehicle owner. Windows are down. It's cool out today. I'm clear. Show me en route to assist G202.
0: Rushers 1352. Six four will be en route.
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1: 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We bowl the area, negative results. I'm going to be out at 111 Pine, speaking with the caller.
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Law enforcement on a regulatory violation of an elderly male complaining of defeat. Continue your response, Celtic. We need law enforcement to evaluate

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0: That's
1: from. Message 1501.

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That's your stop. 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And that is you as well. 1505.

0: 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Prepare to copy, Carlisle.
1: Go.
0: 442 Likers Road, gonna be the motocross track. Took a 911 missed dial. Caller stated no emergency or kids were playing with the phone. You could hear that they're near the track.
1: Copy.
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0: Go ahead, Perry. In the area of 136 Bidwell Road, repeating, in the area of 136 Bidwell Road, had a 911 abandoned line, it's an inactive number.
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0: Ready to copy, Richard Bell. There's some type of dispute. It's at the intersection of Main and River Street. I'm reporting a woman blocking the end of the road with her car. Some arguing going on.
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0: 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Can you say River Street and what was the other cross? 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
2: 326 is Ramon, out of them.

for the tree down crash below negative water, back to repeating. The episode fire requesting your response to North Simpson Road. Cross street, Highway 7, Light Hill Road, Town of Park. For a tree across the roadway, negative water. West Street at 1535.

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1: New York, Adam Norris. 935GL, red Subaru. Headed eastbound on Series 7. If you could have 6-4 pull that on the way through.
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1: 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All we got was eastbound on 7. Do we have anything further?
0: Red Subaru. 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
1: Receive. We got it. We'll be getting off exit 21 and we'll pull up.

G202, Schoharie. Schoharie's on G202. Can I have a... G202, you're all static. Can I have a file check in your state record? Go ahead. 187-707-595. 187-707-595. 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

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He is a protected person. 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
0: It appears that Red Subaru is at the Bank of Richmondville in Colville. Do they have charges?
1: Stand by. T202.
2: No charges for seeing the interview. She took off before it gets going on her side, I'm sorry.
1: Received copy that she's at the Bank of Richmondville in Colville.
2: Copy, maybe 6-4 if you could divert there.
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0: 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I have a Carly Petordi on the line. Can I speak with you?
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0: Go ahead.
1: 122 Bush Street, repeating 122 Bush Street. I have a complaint, a dumping complaint. Someone dumped a yard of wet concrete on their property.

Alpha Squad 3-30, requesting response. 175, Charlie 8, Convo Tigo. 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
0: 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They have a child in care, a 17-year-old male, threatening to run out the emergency exit. 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

Okay, Harry County 911, Central Bridge Ambulance, County Ambulance, County Medic, 576 Saddlemyer Hill Road, nearest cross, Cleveland Road, 70-year-old male, single 15 episode, altered mental status, ALS response, repeating, Central Bridge Ambulance, County Medic, 576 Saddlemyer Hill Road, nearest cross, Cleveland Road, 70-year-old male, single 15 episode, altered mental status, ALS response. Schoharie County 911-1643.

0: Delta Whistler 5, repeating your response to the intersection, County Reservoir Road, Town of Butternut. Calls reporting tree and fire down across the roadway. Target code repeating. Fire requesting a response to County Highway 4, Reservoir Road. Calls and wires down across the roadway. The smoke is smoking. Utilize Task Force 1547.
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Cary County 911, Scola Ambulance, Delville Fire, County Medic, 154 Chalene Drive, Nearest Cross, Webster Road. 14-year-old male, choking, no longer choking, vomiting, ALS response. Repeating, Scola Ambulance, Delville Fire, County Medic, 154 Chalene Drive, Nearest Cross, Webster Road. 14-year-old male, choking, no longer choking, vomiting, ALS response. Cary County 911-1717.

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A 49-year-old female, conscious, breathing with chest pain. Repeating Cherry Valley First Responders 397 from the EOC, requesting a response 23 Tyler Ray Mower Road, Cemetery Valley. A 49-year-old female, conscious, breathing with chest pain. 10 Charlie 1 response 1718.

Perry Denny's 911, Skull Right Ambulance, Galto Fire, second transmission, 154 Choline Drive, nearest cross, Webster Road, 14-year-old male, choking, no longer choking, vomiting, ALS response, repeating, Skull Right Ambulance, Galto Fire, second transmission, 154 Choline Drive, nearest cross, Webster Road, 14-year-old male, choking, no longer choking, vomiting, ALS response. Schoharie County, 911, 1720.

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Livingstonville 1131, Middleburg 1232, Central Bridge 3023, Conesville 6022, Harry County 911 1742.

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Sky Harry County 911, Skull Right Ambulance, Sky Harry Fire County Ambulance, 114 Birches Lane, apartment 101, 70-year-old female, ball call, denies injuries, BLS response. Repeating, Skull Right Ambulance, Sky Harry Fire County Ambulance, 114 Birches Lane, apartment 101, 70-year-old female, ball call, denies injuries, BLS response. Sky Harry County 911, 1805.

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Milford Center, Western Response, area 738, County Highway 75, out of Milford. Three down across the roadway with wires. Thunderstorm repeating. Milford Center, Western Response, area 738, County Highway 35, out of Milford. The tree down across the roadway with wires, 1847.

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Response 6708 County Highway 18. 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